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0: 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Dawn to dusk, do 1K in a day. 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But I didn't keep track of receipts. Anyway, I decided to put that to good use and start B-Dub's Longest Ride for Fisher House Foundation. We raised $4,000 the first year. 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I got the time. I'm going to go 5 days. Did 3,500 miles. We raised $16,000. Last year, 5,833 miles in 12 days, 10 of which were riding. I took a couple days, one in Nashville, one outside of Chicago for some events and just to rest a little bit. We raised almost 39 grand last year. This year, we're at $16,000 and change so far. We've got 6 days until the ride, and it all goes to Fisher House, which provides free housing for military families when their loved ones are undergoing treatment at a military or VA hospital. 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
7: It's hot and humid out there this evening. Temperatures will slowly fall towards the 80s, but we may not end up in the 80s until after sunset, and then 70s later tonight. Tomorrow for your Tuesday, same thing. Upper 90s, lots of sun, and we'll have more upper 90s on Wednesday, back to mid-90s Thursday. I'm meteorologist Matt Standridge. 97.

We've given away over $2,000 in free gas so far this summer. It's Beat Up Radio. It's the summer of red wine and fuel. We're doing it again on Friday. Congratulations, by the way, to Jennifer Oakey. She scored free gas last Friday. It could be you this Friday. 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

Whether you're floating in the Oaktibbe or melting in the Sonny drive-thru, we're playing country favorites you can sing along with. 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

0: It's beat up, and it has been so hot, people are literally putting their phones in the fridge. And apparently repair shops are seeing a spike in water-damaged phones because of it. Look, your phone isn't a leftover over pizza. Going from blazing hot to ice cold creates condensation inside the phone. And that's a great way to turn a $1,000-plus device into a very expensive paperweight. Both Apple and Samsung both say if your phone overheats, get it out of the sun, close your apps, pop off the case if you have one, and just let it cool down on its own. Basically, treat your phone the way we wish we could treat ourselves in the seat. Shade, less work, and nobody bothering us for about 20 minutes.
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14: 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Lotto America had a jackpot winner. A ticket purchased in Coon Rapids, Minnesota, won the $34.12 million jackpot. The estimated cash value was $15.5 million, which means it all resets to $2 million tonight. Those winning numbers were 13, 17, 22, 28, and 40, with a star ball of 3 and the all-star bonus multiplier of 2. Powerball had no jackpot winner over the weekend, so it rises to $544 million tonight. Numbers from Saturday were 9, 14, 44, 50, and 56. The Powerball was 3, and the Power Play multiplier was 4. The Double Play numbers were 5, 11, 25, 26, and 64, with a Powerball of 11. Mega Millions, no jackpot winner on Friday, so tomorrow night's drawing is now for $707 million. Friday night's numbers were 22, 34, 45, 48, and 55, with a mega ball of 14. There was no Millionaire for Life winner this weekend, and no Mississippi Match 5 winner, so tonight's jackpot is now $175,000. Last night's numbers were 8, 14, 25, 30, and 31. This has been your Mississippi Lottery Report from the Mississippi Lottery. 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
1: The nominees are out for the Nashville Songwriters Hall of Fame, and somebody's feelings are probably about to get hurt. In the contemporary songwriter artist category, you've got Miranda Lambert, Chris Stapleton, Taylor Swift, and Phil Vassar. Four incredible resumes, but only one gets in this year. The songwriter category is just as stacked, with Jim Beavers, Sean Camp, Rodney Clausen, Dallas Davidson, Marv Green, Lee Thomas Miller, Neil Thrasher, and Chris Tompkins. Two of those writers will get the call. Honestly,

0: This is one of those years where there's really no wrong answer. Although if Chris Stapleton loses, I assume he'll just write another song about it, and it'll probably win another Grammy.
1: 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We're 97 OKK. 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
11: It's hot and humid out there this evening. Temperatures will slowly fall towards the 80s, but we may not end up in the 80s until after sunset, and then 70s later tonight. Tomorrow for your Tuesday, same thing. Upper 90s, lots of sun, and we'll have more upper 90s on Wednesday, back to mid 90s Thursday. I'm meteorologist Matt Standridge. 97.

B-Dub, we've had a great year on the show. Won the ACM Award early this year for National Personality of the Year. 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

He's one of my favorite performers in country music. The guy is bringing Western. He's bringing the code of the West back into country. Ian Munsig is on the show coming up.

0: I'm B-Dub, Ian Munsig, hanging with us. What's going on, man?
1: Living the dream, man. Good, thanks for having me on.
0: Thank you for making the time. I know Love is Blind is starting to catch on here. It's a new era for you. New team that you're working with in terms of, you know, radio singles and I read that you started your own imprint, right? You've got your own label now, so you're kind of making the decisions, which I imagine has changed the creative process quite a bit.
1: Yeah, man. Yeah. You know, I feel like as a creative and as a guy that spends a lot of time working on his product, mm-hmm. I want to be able to own a piece of that product, man. So being able to have my own label and partner with a incredible independent label like Triple Tigers, man, has just really allowed me to be the kind of artist that can do kind of the stuff that he wants, man, and
0: sure.
1: To not be tied down to anything is nice.
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7: 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What if I stop? A 2026 British Medical Journal study says you'll gain every pound back 4 times faster. So

0: now? There is an answer. Alex Gohn patented hypnosis. The Journal of the American Medical Association says adding behavior therapy to GLP-1s produces nearly three times the results than GLP-1s alone. Hypnosis is behavior therapy concentrated, and Alex Gohn hypnosis is the only U.S. patented hypnosis proven useful by the U.S. Patent Office. 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
1: It's hot and humid out there this evening. Temperatures will slowly fall towards the 80s, but we may not end up in the 80s until after sunset, and then 70s later tonight. Tomorrow for your Tuesday, same thing. Upper 90s, lots of sun, and we'll have more upper 90s on Wednesday, back to mid-90s Thursday. I'm meteorologist Matt Standridge. 96.

headlines that are just so blatantly obvious, it's like, why do they even exist? Cannibalism is bad for your health, scientists find. By the way, that's for the people that eat other people, not just the ones that get eaten by the people that eat people. Say that three times fast.

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1: If your family already gets a little too serious over Monopoly, Netflix has a new way to test those relationships. It's B-Dub starting on the 28th. They're rolling out Netflix Mini Golf. And if you've got a Netflix subscription, it's included. You play on your TV, use your phone as a controller, and up to four people can jump in. The courses are based on shows like Stranger Things, Squid Game, and Bridgerton with more than 60 levels to play through. But here's the twist. It's not just mini golf. You can collect pranks and use them to mess with the other players during their turns. Which means grandma's about to get sabotaged by 11, and suddenly Thanksgiving dinner gets real awkward. Oh, and Netflix says the lowest score doesn't always win, because apparently even mini golf has plot twists now.
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12: It's hot and humid out there this evening. Temperatures will slowly fall towards the 80s, but we may not end up in the 80s until after sunset, and then 70s later tonight. Tomorrow for your Tuesday, same thing. Upper 90s, lots of sun.

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blasting, windows down, and 97 OKK crank to 11. It's gonna be a long hot summer on some beach. That's how you summer at

0: If you've ever looked at that middle seat on a plane and thought, I'd rather sit next to a crying baby than between two strangers, United Airlines may have heard your prayers. On B-Dub, they're testing a new setup that gets rid of the middle seat in one row on select new planes. Instead, you get a shared table between the window and aisle seats. It's got cup holders, padded surface, and best of all, nobody's fighting over the armrest because there's no middle seat passenger to claim them. Now, before we all start booking flights, there are a couple of catches. It's only one row on certain planes. It'll cost extra, and they haven't said exactly how much yet. But if it's cheaper than buying the middle seat just to keep someone out of it, honestly, that's a travel upgrade I'd consider. The only downside, now instead of awkwardly sharing an armrest with a stranger, you'll be awkwardly sharing a table. I guess that's progress.
1: They run toward danger when everyone else is running away. They serve, protect, and answer the call every day. 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
1: It's going down. It's time to crank up the hits. Another long set of the biggest hits and biggest stars starts right now on your hometown country, 97 OKK.

Air pollution was worse in Toronto on the 15th than anywhere else in the world. That includes places like Delhi and Kinshasa. I think that's how you say it. You know, places in like India that have just horrible air quality all the time. Toronto was worse because of the wildfires in Canada that are just destroying Upper Ontario and bleeding down into the U.S. Hopefully we get some favorable wind and weather and they can get those under control sooner than later.

Mississippi and West Alabama. 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Quitman, DeKalb, Newton. 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
1: The Nashville Songwriters Hall of Fame just announced this year's nominees, and this is one of those lists where everybody deserves a spot, but somebody's still going home empty-handed. In the contemporary songwriter artist category, it's Miranda Lambert, Chris Stapleton, Taylor Swift, and Phil Vassar. It's basically a Mount Rushmore of people who've written songs that have probably wrecked your emotions at least once. The contemporary songwriter category includes Jim Beavers, Sean Camp, Rodney Clausen, Dallas Davidson, Marv Green, Lee Thomas Miller, Neil Thrasher, and Chris Tompkins. Here's the tough part. Only one songwriter artist and two songwriters will actually be inducted this year. So congratulations on the nomination. And condolences in advance to everyone refreshing their phone when the final class gets announced.
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12: It's hot and humid out there this evening. Temperatures will slowly fall towards the 80s, but we may not end up in the 80s until after sunset, and then 70s later tonight. Tomorrow for your Tuesday, same thing. Upper 90s, lots of sun, and we'll have more upper 90s on Wednesday, back to mid-90s Thursday. I'm meteorologist Matt Standridge.

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They make so many sacrifices. 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

0: a great rest of your night. We'll do it again tomorrow. Continue our conversation with Ian Munsig, and the countdown continues to the longest ride. 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
1: He's a ranch hand in a pinch, man. 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
2: Tonight's temperatures are thankfully falling. They're headed back down to the mid-70s. Not a lot of wind tonight, actually very humid. Tomorrow for your Tuesday, more mid and upper 90s. Feel like it's near 108. We'll have more upper 90s Wednesday, and then we'll cool off barely to the mid-90s by Thursday. I'm meteorologist Matt Stindridge. 97.

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temperatures are thankfully falling. They're headed back down to the mid-70s. Not a lot of wind tonight. It's a very humid. Tomorrow for your Tuesday, more mid and upper 90s. Feel like it's near 108. We'll have more upper 90s Wednesday, and then we'll cool off barely to the mid-90s by Thursday. I'm meteorologist Matt Stenders. 97.

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1: Your country weather. Tonight's temperatures are thankfully falling. They're headed back down in the mid-70s. Not a lot of wind tonight, so very humid. Tomorrow for your Tuesday, more mid and upper 90s. Feeling like it's near 108. We'll have more upper 90s Wednesday, and then we'll cool off barely to the mid-90s by Thursday. I'm meteorologist Matt Stindridge. 97.

Seen a big Montana sky. Driven up and down the coast a few times. London, Paris, paradise. But ain't got much memory. 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And damn.

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4: The country weather. Tonight's temperatures are thankfully falling. They're headed back down to the mid-70s. Not a lot of wind tonight. It's very humid. Tomorrow for your Tuesday, more mid and upper 90s. Feeling like it's near 108. We'll have more upper 90s Wednesday, and then we'll cool off barely to the mid-90s by Thursday. I'm meteorologist Matt Stindridge. 97.

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3: Tonight's temperatures are thankfully falling. They're headed back down in the mid-70s. Not a lot of wind tonight. We'll say very humid. Tomorrow for your Tuesday, more mid and upper 90s. Feeling like it's near 108. We'll have more upper 90s Wednesday, and then we'll cool off barely to the mid-90s by Thursday. I'm meteorologist Matt Stindridge. 90.

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4: Temperatures are thankfully falling. They're headed back down to the mid-70s. Not a lot of wind tonight. We'll stay very humid. Tomorrow for your Tuesday, more mid and upper 90s. Feeling like it's near 108. We'll have more upper 90s Wednesday, and then we'll cool off barely to the mid-90s by Thursday. I'm meteorologist.

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1: Tonight's temperatures are thankfully falling. They're headed back down to the mid-70s. Not a lot of wind tonight. It'll stay very humid. Tomorrow for your Tuesday, more mid and upper 90s. Feel like it's near 108. We'll have more upper 90s Wednesday, and then we'll cool off barely to the mid-90s by Thursday. I'm meteorologist Matt Stindridge. 97.

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1: Your country weather. Tonight's temperatures are thankfully falling. They're headed back down to the mid-70s. Not a lot of wind tonight. It's very humid. Tomorrow for your Tuesday, more mid and upper 90s. Feeling like it's near 108. We'll have more upper 90s Wednesday, and then we'll cool off barely to the mid-90s by Thursday. I'm meteorologist Matt Stindridge. 97.

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2: Tonight's temperatures are thankfully falling. They're headed back down to the mid-70s. Not a lot of wind tonight. It'll stay very humid. Tomorrow for your Tuesday, more mid and upper 90s. Feel like it's near 108. We'll have more upper 90s Wednesday, and then we'll cool off barely to the mid-90s by Thursday. I'm meteorologist Matt Stindridge. 97.

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1: Your country weather. Tonight's temperatures are thankfully falling. They're headed back down in the mid-70s. Not a lot of wind tonight, so very humid. Tomorrow for your Tuesday, more mid and upper 90s. Feel like it's near 108. We'll have more upper 90s Wednesday, and then we'll cool off barely to the mid-90s by Thursday. I'm meteorologist Matt Stindridge. 97.

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Butler, Stonewall, Union. 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
6: It's a dry start out there this morning around eastern Mississippi, western Alabama. We expect more heat today, mid and upper 90s. Feel like it's up to about 109 degrees. Heat advisories will be in place. There's a chance for an isolated pop-up later this evening. Very hit or miss. I'm meteorologist Matt Standridge.

0: Good morning. It's just before 6 o'clock, already 76 degrees in Meridian, and this is your community update, a service of Webb and Stevens Funeral Home on 97OKK. From Webb and Stevens Funeral Homes, today is a visitation for Johnetta Buchanan. That'll take place from 5 to 7 p.m. at the Webb and Stevens Funeral Home North location. Their service is set for tomorrow morning at 11 a.m. at Briggs Memorial Chapel in Porterville. From the Milling Funeral Home of Union, services for Mr. Henry Michael Clay will be held at 2 p.m. tomorrow at Pine Grove Baptist Church. His visitation will be held tomorrow from 12:30 to 2 p.m. at the same location. And the family of Miss Catherine K. Etheridge Scott will host a memorial service this Saturday at 11 a.m. at the Fellowship Hall of Clark Venable Baptist Church in Decatur. And finally, from the Robert Barham Family Funeral Home, today is the service for Mrs. Sarah M. Newton. 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
2: I'm Cash Matlock with Queen City News Feed. Here's what's happening. Meridian police have arrested two people in connection with the 2023 death of 8-month-old Xavier Bryant. James Parker Jr. is charged with murder, while Bryant's mother, Jaquanisha Terrell, is charged with felony child abuse. Police say an autopsy determined Bryant died from multiple blunt force trauma and ruled his death a homicide. Both suspects were arrested July 16th following a multi-year investigation. Police say additional charges are possible as the investigation continues. In other news, Wes Lauderdale has introduced Lexi Toon as the Knights' new head softball coach. Toon graduated from Wes Lauderdale in 2020 and played college softball at Southern Miss and the University of Arkansas at Monticello. She most recently served as Southeast Lauderdale's head coach after working as an assistant at Sebastopol. Toon takes over a Knights program coming off a Class 4A state championship and says her goal is to keep West Lauderdale competing at the highest level. And Lauderdale County's Anna Grace Terry has been named Mississippi's Distinguished Young Woman. Terry will represent the state at the Distinguished Young Women National Finals next year in Mobile, Alabama. She also received the Overall Self-Expression Award and Preliminary Awards in Scholastics and Fitness. Pedal's Elise Bowling was named First Alternate. Clark County's Lily Kate Johnson also finished among the state program's top 10 participants. I'm Cash Matlock with Queen City News Feed. For more news updates throughout the day, follow us on Facebook or visit our website. 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
3: It's a dry start out there this morning around eastern Mississippi, western Alabama. We expect more heat today, mid and upper 90s. Feel like it's up to about 109 degrees. Heat advisories will be in place. There's a chance for an isolated pop-up later this evening. Very hit or miss. I'm meteorologist Matt Standridge.
4: Well, thanks, Matt. I hate it. Currently, it is 74 in DeKalb and 74 in Philadelphia and already 76 here in Meridian. Oh, isn't this just wonderful? Yes, there is a heat advisory in effect for everybody who can hear this. It's 97 OKK, your Twin States Weather Authority. Good morning. It is Quinn. Someone, I don't know who, I will find them and I will yell at them later. Someone turned the heat up in the studio here. One, that's bad for me because it makes me grumpy and makes me want to yell at a stranger. But two, it's also not great for the equipment. So hopefully nothing is going to go wrong today. Birthdays and anniversaries happening at 7:30. If you know someone with a birthday or an anniversary today, text those bad boys into us now at 601-693-3697. First thoughts of the day are coming up. And let me tell you, a lot of things have happened in the last 20 hours you do not want to miss. What do you say we sing along to some Toby Keith?

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97 OKK, your hometown country morning show. It's been roughly 20 hours since I was last on the radio, and it is kind of amazing how many things have happened in just that 20 hours. My first thoughts of the day are coming up after the latest from Blake Shelton. This is Let Him In Anyway on 97 OKK.

0: Blake Shelton on 97 OKK, your hometown country morning show. That is his latest, Let Him In Anyway. It's been about 20 hours since I was last on the radio, and a lot has happened since then. First and foremost, experts on coffee have released how much coffee is actually too much to drink, and they say that the sweet spot, and you coffee lovers are going to love this, 40 ounces of coffee, that is the sweet spot. I don't know how they came up with that number, but I'm not going to argue with it. Scrubs, if you're a fan of the TV show like I am, coming back for a second season. It was announced that Joel Kim Booster is not returning for season two of the reboot. I didn't think he fit in that well with the cast. He won't be missed. I feel like he was trying to replace JD's nemesis, but no one can replace the janitor. Neil Flynn, who played the janitor in the original series, he will be back in recurring capacity for the next season. So that was nice. That was announced yesterday as well. Apparently, someone did the math, and if you add up Saving Private Ryan, which is $70 million to make, Dogma, which was $10 million to make, Interstellar, which cost $160 million, The Martian, which cost $108 million, and The Odyssey, which cost $250 million, Hollywood has spent $603 million trying to get Matt Damon home. I don't know who had the time to figure all that out, but I'm glad that they did. Netflix has announced they're partnering up with Sign Up Media to add free American Sign Language interpretation to 73 kids and family titles on Netflix. That is very cool news. And finally, an increasingly common dating deal breaker among single women is men with roommates. Men with roommates. That is the latest deal breaker. I wonder if my puppy Frankie counts. 97 OKK, your hometown country morning show. The latest country from Cody Johnson is next. Those were my first thoughts of the day.
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0: 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It's a very important week for the Big Bite Bounty. 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
1: He's a ranch hand in a pinch, man. 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
1: 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What's going on? It is Quinn with you. The Big Bite Bounty is underway for July. 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Voting is officially underway for July. 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I'm looking at some of these pictures. Holy cow. There is a child holding up a fish that is the size of the child. I swear, I am not exaggerating. I don't know how these people managed to catch these. But they did it, and you need to pick a winner. 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It is the Big Bite Bounty Photo Contest. It's 97OKK, your hometown country morning show. 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
5: It's a dry start out there this morning around eastern Mississippi, western Alabama. We expect more heat today, mid and upper 90s, feeling like it's up to about 109 degrees. Heat advisories will be in place. There's a chance for an isolated pop-up later this evening. Very hit or miss. I'm meteorologist Matt Standridge. 97.

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0: 97 OKK, your hometown country morning show. A heat advisory is in effect, so today is going to be yet another day for our entire listening area that I'm going to encourage you to drink lots of fluids and stay indoors.
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0: Ella Langley recently tied the record for solo women by spending 14 weeks atop the Billboard Hot 100 charts with Choosin' Texas. The only song with a longer chart-topping run is Mariah Carey's All I Want for Christmas Is You with 22 weeks. Brad Paisley is releasing a new collection called Tackle Box. These are new songs, kind of. They're songs that didn't make his previous albums, but stuck with him. He says the reason they didn't make the albums is because they just didn't fit the stories he was trying to tell. But now, they fit perfectly. And finally, Shaboozy recently stepped into the comic book world with the outlaw Cherry Lee. Range Comics is partnering with him to debut the three-issue series. The comic follows Cherry Lee, a former law officer who gives up her badge to hunt down outlaw gangs on her own. Shaboozy will celebrate the launch at Comic-Con in San Diego with both appearances and his own panel. And that is the latest from Music City. This has been your Nashville News on 97 OKK. Today's Reason to Smile is coming up just after 7 o'clock.
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2: I'm Cash Matlock with Queen City News Feed. Here's what's happening. Meridian police have arrested two people in connection with the 2023 death of 8-month-old Xavier Bryant. James Parker Jr. is charged with murder, while Bryant's mother, Jaquanisha Terrell, is charged with felony child abuse. Police say an autopsy determined Bryant died from multiple blunt force trauma and ruled his death a homicide. Both suspects were arrested July 16th following a multi-year investigation. Police say additional charges are possible as the investigation continues.

0: And Mississippi lawmakers have approved a sweeping overhaul of the state's youth court system. Senate Bill 2001 will open many youth court proceedings to the public, restore access to confidential records for families and attorneys, and create more full-time judges to handle cases. The legislation follows the July 1st expiration of a key confidentiality exception. The bill passed both chambers during a special session and is expected to be signed by Governor Tate Reeves. The transition will begin in 2027. And the Kemper County Sheriff's Department is asking for the public's help locating Marzell Davis Jr. Davis is described as 5 feet 11 inches tall and weighing about 165 pounds. He's wanted in Kemper County on a felony malicious mischief indictment. Anyone with information about his location is asked to call Crime Stoppers at 855-485-TIPS. Callers can remain anonymous and may be eligible for a cash reward if their information leads to an arrest. I'm Cash Matlock with Queen City News Feed. For more news updates throughout the day, follow us on Facebook or visit our website. And if you'd like to send us a tip, you can send an email to tips@queencitynewsfeed.com.
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7: It's a dry start out there this morning around eastern Mississippi, western Alabama. We expect more heat today, mid and upper 90s. Feel like it's up to about 109 degrees. Heat advisories will be in place. There's a chance for an isolated pop-up later this evening. Very hit or miss. I'm meteorologist Matt Standridge.
4: Well, thank you, Matt. Currently it is 75 in DeKalb. Philadelphia is 76 at NAS Meridian and up to 78 at Key Field. From your Twin States Weather Authority, this is 97 OKK. And it's your hometown country morning show. Birthdays and anniversaries celebrating around 7:30 this morning. If you know someone with a birthday or an anniversary today, text it into us now at 601-693-3697. Today's reason to smile is just a few songs away. First, it's Mr. Chris Stapleton.

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0: 97OKK, your hometown country morning show. There is essentially a massive heat warning for the entire listening area. So if you are hearing this today, have extra water with you. Avoid outside as much as possible. And don't forget the sunscreen if you are going to be outside.
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0: In Pennsylvania, Wesley Family Services has announced that its Open Your Heart Senior program would be shutting down due to lack of federal funding. The program serves vulnerable seniors who rely on it for basic necessities, including food. For a woman by the name of Diana Holcomb, that news was devastating. She revealed that she doesn't have any surviving family or friends. And in a viral video, she says she didn't have anybody. Refusing to stay silent, she reached out to the local television station to share her story in hopes that someone, anyone, would listen. Well, her story really struck a chord. Just days after it aired, an anonymous donor contacted Wesley Family Services and donated $100,000 to keep the program operating for another year. When Holcomb learned the news, she was overwhelmed with emotion, crying as she said that someone out there really cares. And stories like Holcomb's remind people of the needs that exist around them. And she hopes that this story will inspire others to help. My name is Quinn, and someone doing something great without asking for any recognition is today's Reason to Smile on 97OKK. We're celebrating birthdays and anniversaries next, so if you know someone with a birthday or an anniversary today, text them into us now at 601-693-3697.
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0: 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And now it is time for the Mississippi Lottery Report on 97OKK. Lotto America had no jackpot winner yesterday, so it rises to $2.05 million tomorrow night. Last night's numbers were 23, 31, 34, 37, and 52. The Star Ball was 7, and the All-Star Bonus Multiplier was 2. Powerball had no jackpot winner, so it rises to $567 million tomorrow night. The numbers from yesterday were 2, 9, 44, 53, 59, with a Powerball of 8 and the Power Play Multiplier of 2.

The double play numbers were 15, 21, 39, 54, and 67 with a Powerball of 7. Mega Millions has their jackpot drawing tonight, which is now $707 million. The estimated cash value, $307.7 million. Millionaire for Life had no jackpot winner, and neither did Mississippi Match 5. The estimated jackpot for tonight for Mississippi Match 5 is $185,000. Last night's numbers were 14, 20, 25, 28, and 34. This has been your Mississippi Lottery Report from the Mississippi Lottery. Remember to play responsibly and have fun, y'all.

97 OKK, your hometown country morning show. We ain't looking for history, but we are looking for birthdays and anniversaries. So if you know someone with a birthday or an anniversary today, text them into us now at 601-693-3697. We're celebrating two songs away. Wow.

0: Town Country Morning Show. Good morning to you. It is Quinn, and it is time to celebrate birthdays and anniversaries. So happy birthdays are in order to Betty King, 67 years old today. Dana McMinnon is turning 29. Carl Lopez is turning 24. And Douglas James, got to get it right, turned 41 years old. Happy birthday, you four. Hope your day is full of great memories and even better food. We got to spin the wheel now and see who is winning the birthday balloon bouquet. Well, that is going to Dana McNinnon, congratulations. You got a birthday balloon bouquet from Lollipop's Balloon Shop coming your way. And did y'all know you share a birthday with the Hangover star Justin Bartha? He also starred in National Treasure with Nicolas Cage. Josh Hartnett turns 48 years old today. And legendary soccer player Brandi Chastain turns 58 years old. And I just want to take this time to say a happy anniversary to Joe and Bonnie Evans. They've been together 47 years. You heard that right. 47 years for Joe and Bonnie. They are in the running to win the $50 Bro Bridge gift card. That drawing will be done on Friday. So happy anniversary. Happy birthday. Let's eat some cake, y'all.
1: Ain't it great?
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4: Start out there this morning around eastern Mississippi, western Alabama. We expect more heat today, mid and upper 90s. Feel like it's up to about 109 degrees. Heat advisories will be in place. There's a chance for an isolated pop-up later this evening. Very hit or miss. I'm meteorologist Matt Standridge. 97.

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0: 97 OKK, your hometown country morning show. Not sure who would choose anyone over Ella Langley, but hey, that's the song. It's 97 OKK. My name is Quinn Alexander, and today is the best day of the year. It is National Junk Food Day. If you looked into my pantry, you would see that every day is National Junk Food Day to me. But some food news came out this morning. I don't know if you're a big soda drinker. I'm trying to drink less soda. It is not working, but I'm trying. Mountain Dew has announced that their popular Baja Blast flavor is now going to be sold in glass bottles as opposed to plastic. I don't know if you're aware of this, but soda in glass tastes better than any other form of soda, except for whatever McDonald's does to their Coke machine, because their Coca-Cola is different, and I can't explain why. But that is very cool. Baja Blast is one of those niche sodas that you either don't really care about or you love with a burning passion. And I'm a big fan of it. So it's going to be nice to drink out of a glass bottle. In other junk food news, Burger King has announced a new customer initiative called the Whopper Guarantee. It's designed to address feedback from its fan base where if you are not satisfied with your Whopper, there's a QR code that you can scan and get a free one. At least that's how I'm understanding it. But then again, I don't have great reading comprehension skills, so if it happens, it happens. If it doesn't, it doesn't. Terrible way to live life, but it's what I'm going with. It's 97 OKK, your hometown country morning show. New country from Alexandra Kay plus Luke Combs on your way next.
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If you added all the costs of Saving Private Ryan, Dogma, Interstellar, The Martian, and The Odyssey, Hollywood spent $603 million to bring Matt Damon home. I'd say it was worth it.

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2: I'm Cash Matlock with Queen City News Feed. Here's what's happening. Meridian police have arrested two people in connection with the 2023 death of 8-month-old Xavier Bryant. James Parker Jr. is charged with murder, while Bryant's mother, Jaquanisha Terrell, is charged with felony child abuse. Police say an autopsy determined Bryant died from multiple blunt force trauma and ruled his death a homicide. Both suspects were arrested July 16th following a multi-year investigation. Police say additional charges are possible as the investigation continues. And Mississippi lawmakers have approved a sweeping overhaul of the state's youth court system. Senate Bill 2001 will open many youth court proceedings to the public, restore access to confidential records for families and attorneys, and create more full-time judges to handle cases. The legislation follows the July 1st expiration of a key confidentiality exception. The bill passed both chambers during a special session and is expected to be signed by Governor Tate Reeves. The transition will begin in 2027. And the Kemper County Sheriff's Department is asking for the public's help locating Marzell Davis Jr. Davis is described as 5 feet 11 inches tall and weighing about 165 pounds. He's wanted in Kemper County on a felony malicious mischief indictment. Anyone with information about his location is asked to call Crime Stoppers at 855-485-TIPS. Callers can remain anonymous and may be eligible for a cash reward if their information leads to an arrest. I'm Cash Matlock with Queen City News Feed. For more news updates throughout the day, follow us on Facebook or visit our website. And if you'd like to send us a tip, you can send an email to tips@queencitynewsfeed.com.
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2: It's a dry start out there this morning around eastern Mississippi, western Alabama. We expect more heat today, mid and upper 90s. Feel like it's up to about 109 degrees. Heat advisories will be in place. There's a chance for an isolated pop-up later this evening. Very hit or miss. I'm meteorologist Matt Standridge.
3: Well, thank you, Matt. Currently, it is pretty much 80 across the board, 79 in DeKalb, Philadelphia, 80 at NAS Meridian, and 81 at Keyfield. From your Twin States Weather Authority, this is 97 OKK. Do not hesitate to drink fluids today, whether it is water. I got a water right next to me right now. Powerade, Gatorade, whatever you drink, get some electrolytes in you. And don't forget the sunscreen. That's always important, even on a cloudy day. Don't think the cloud is blocking the sunshine. Those UV rays are still bad for you. It's your Hometown Country Morning Show. Coming up 8:45 today, we got today's Nashville news. The 97 OKK Pet of the Week is happening at 8:30. Now we got Cody Johnson and Carrie Underwood for your Tuesday.

0: 97 OKK, your hometown country morning show. Have you heard of mukbang? M-U-K-B-A-N-G. It's essentially the worst thing on the internet. Okay, well, there's worse things on the internet, but it's the cringiest thing on the internet. It is essentially people just eating a lot of food while talking to the camera. That's the entire thing. Well, there are parents that are going viral on social media because they made these videos, these mukbang videos, and they got their child involved in this. And I'm not saying this is a 15-year-old who understands how bad eating this much amount of food is. They got their 3-year-old child involved in mukbang. This little girl is 77 pounds at the age of 3. 77 pounds, more than double the average weight for a child of that same age. This is in China where it is happening. So if you're going, wait a second, that's not, but this is absolutely horrendous. And the wildest thing, because of the success of her videos, they are being nominated for Parent of the Year. I'm gonna let that simmer. I'm gonna let that sizzle. I'm gonna let you think about that. Nominated for Parents of the Year, despite the fact that their child is more than double the average weight of children their age. I do not know what to do with this information. If you do, go take care of it. George Strait, Corey Kent on the way. Plus, we have the 97 OKK Pet of the Week. You're going to want to meet this one.
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0: 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It is Quinn, and it is time for the 97 OKK Pet of the Week. If you're looking to bring a new best friend into your house, how about Big Mac? He is an eight-week-old mixed-breed puppy, up to date on his vaccines. He has been dewormed, given a flea and tick bath, flea and tick prevention, heartworm prevention, and has been neutered. And his adoption fee is just $100, which covers all the vetting mentioned. And my goodness, Big Mac is a cutie. You need to go to our Facebook page, We Are 97 OKK, and check out Big Mac for yourself. He is the 97 OKK Pet of the Week. 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Coming your way next is your Nashville news. 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
2: It's a dry start out there this morning around eastern Mississippi, western Alabama. We expect more heat today, mid and upper 90s. Feel like it's up to about 109 degrees. Heat advisories will be in place. There's a chance for an isolated pop-up later this evening. Very hit or miss. I'm meteorologist Matt Standridge. 96.

K, your hometown country morning show. It's Quinn. Which country star is joining the world of comic books? Find out in your Nashville news, just two songs away. First, it's Dylan Scott. This is My Girl.

0: 97 OKK, your hometown country morning show. A heat advisory is in effect, so today is going to be yet another day for our entire listening area that I'm going to encourage you to drink lots of fluids and stay indoors.
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0: Ella Langley has officially gone into second place on the Billboard Hot 100 charts for solo women. Choosin' Texas has now been at number one for 14 weeks. The only song ahead of it is Mariah Carey's All I Want for Christmas Is You, which was number one for 22 weeks. Brad Paisley is releasing a new collection called Tacklebox. These are new songs, kind of. They're songs that didn't make his previous albums, but stuck with him. He says the reason they didn't make the albums is because they just didn't fit the stories he was trying to tell. But now, they fit perfectly. And finally, Shaboozy recently stepped into the comic book world with the outlaw Cherry Lee. Range Comics is partnering with him to debut the three-issue series. The comic follows Cherry Lee, a former law officer who gives up her badge to hunt down outlaw gangs on her own. Shaboozy will celebrate the launch at Comic-Con in San Diego with both appearances and his own panel. And that is the latest from Music City. This has been your Nashville News on 97 OKK. 30 minutes of continuous country to kick off your workday is next.
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0: 97OKK, your hometown country morning show. There is essentially a massive heat warning for the entire listening area. So if you are hearing this today, have extra water with you. Avoid outside as much as possible. And don't forget the sunscreen if you are going to be outside.
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0: In Pennsylvania, Wesley Family Services has announced that its Open Your Heart Senior program would be shutting down due to lack of federal funding. The program serves vulnerable seniors who rely on it for basic necessities, including food. For a woman by the name of Diana Holcomb, that news was devastating. She revealed that she doesn't have any surviving family or friends. And in a viral video, she says she didn't have anybody. Refusing to stay silent, she reached out to the local television station to share her story in hopes that someone, anyone, would listen. Well, her story really struck a chord. Just days after it aired, an anonymous donor contacted Wesley Family Services and donated $100,000 to keep the program operating for another year. When Holcomb learned the news, she was overwhelmed with emotion, crying as she said that someone out there really cares. And stories like Holcomb's remind people of the needs that exist around them. And she hopes that this story will inspire others to help. My name is Quinn, and someone doing something great without asking for any recognition is today's Reason to Smile on 97OKK.
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11: We are quickly heating up out there across eastern Mississippi, western Alabama. Expect mid and upper 90s for highs. Those are the actual air temperatures later today. Feeling like it's up to about 109 degrees. Now, most of us will stay dry and hot, but watch out for an isolated pop-up this evening. I'm meteorologist Matt Standridge.

97 OKK, your hometown country morning show. This is one of those songs that you hear for the first time and you just got to listen to it again. It's Blake Shelton's latest. This is Let Him In Anyway. Ain't it?

0: time.
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97 OKK, your hometown country morning show. He made a name for himself as one of the biggest country stars in Canada. Now he's taking over the U.S. It's Josh Ross. Hey, how you?

0: 97 OKK, your hometown country morning show. It is Quinn. Thanks for hanging out with me today. I am out of here. John Garrett is on his way in next, and he's got 30 minutes of continuous country to kick off your workday. Enjoy the rest of your Tuesday. Don't forget, tomorrow around 9:15, I will have your first clue for the Grand Ole Opry Artist of the Week. Y'all have an amazing rest of your day.
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Ella Langley had an unfortunate wardrobe malfunction opening up for Morgan Wallen over the weekend in Baltimore. And I want pictures. It's 97 OKK on the job with Luke Combs.

Jordan Davis hitting on another man's woman. That is asking for bad karma. On your country, 97 OKK, where if you're asking for 30 minutes of continuous country on the job, you got it.

0: Your Country 97 OKK on the job. It's Johnny G checking in with breaking news that affects you on Queen City Newsfeed. Dateline Lauderdale County. Hey, I know where that is. Lauderdale County's Anna Grace Terry has been selected to represent the SIP in the Distinguished Young Women National Finals next year in Mobile, Alabama. Miss Terry was named Mississippi's Distinguished Young Woman following this year's state program. There's a whole write-up on Anna and what her future holds on Queen City Newsfeed. And by the way, anybody who knows her is not surprised at all. This is what we've all expected out of Miss Terry. News that you need on Queen City Newsfeed and all of your country on the job. 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
9: We are quickly heating up out there across eastern Mississippi, western Alabama. Expect mid and upper 90s for highs. Those are the actual air temperatures later today. Feeling like it's up to about 109 degrees. Now, most of us will stay dry and hot, but watch out for an isolated pop-up this evening. I'm meteorologist Matt Standridge. 97.

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If I wrote a song about all my exes, you wouldn't be able to play it on the radio. Here's Lauren Elena and Chase Matthew singing about theirs.

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0: Tucker Wetmore on Your Country 97 OKK. And if you plan on getting wet this summer, there's more winning in the 97 OKK Big Bite Bounty Photo Contest. 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That's 97OKK with classic Blake Shelton, Kenny Chesney, and new divorcee Jelly Roll on the way.
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Hell yeah, sounds good. 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

I don't know her like you do, Brantley Gilbert, but I know she stays hydrated on a hot summer day like today, and you should too. Just like Zach John King, you should get to drinking on 97 OKK.

0: Your Country 97 OKK with Riley Green, who owns a lot of green, over 700 acres in Jacksonville, Alabama. I think that is most of Jacksonville. That's enough land to make two New York City Central Parks. Johnny on 97 OKK, as we make our way through the busiest time of the year for first responders. Any sheriff, any law enforcement, any Leo will tell you that the crazies come out in the summertime. So in the summer, we need our first responders more than ever. We'd like to shed a little light and a little love on your favorite first responder, fire medic, cop, EMS, somebody who does the job before anyone else. First responder, we'd love to give you a little write-up on Queen City Newsfeed or your favorite first responder and a commemorative plaque honoring their service. 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
9: 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Every day, one thought haunts you. What if I stop? A 2026 British Medical Journal study says you'll gain every pound back four times faster. So what now? There is an answer. Alex Gohn patented hypnosis. The Journal of the American Medical Association says adding behavior therapy to GLP-1s produces nearly three times the results than GLP-1s alone. Hypnosis is behavior therapy concentrated, and Alex Gohn hypnosis is the only U.S. patented hypnosis proven useful by the U.S. Patent Office. 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
12: We are quickly heating up out there across eastern Mississippi, western Alabama. Expect mid and upper 90s for highs. Those are the actual air temperatures later today. Feeling like it's up to about 109 degrees. Now, most of us will stay dry and hot, but watch out for an isolated pop-up this evening. I'm meteorologist Matt Standridge. 97.

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0: 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She probably knows a thing or two about trucks. Being a farm girl from Oklahoma and owning a farm in Tennessee, Franklin, Tennessee, where she raises her own vegetables, eats her own grocery. What am I talking about? Eats her own, grows her own food. That's the word I'm looking for. And it's a no-kill farm, so all the animals who live on Carrie Underwood's farm die of old age. I have 30 minutes of continuous country to get you through lunch, whether you're having vegetables or pork or deer, whatever fills you up. Let me fill up your ears with 30 minutes of continuous country, including Lady A, Chris Stapleton, and new artist Stella Lefty, all on 97 OKK.
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Mississippi and West Alabama. 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
6: I knew I'd see her around. I'd be at some party, she'd show up and I'd be walking out. Or across some parking lot, hiding behind her sister. I'd look up, she'd be at the red light beside me in that white Maxima with the sticker on the back. I'd act like I didn't see her. We played the same pumps, flipped to the same stations, and slow down for the same curves, run around with the same crowds. But we just needed some time. She could get on with her life, and I'd get on with mine. Thought I would be fine.

They were keeping it low key, but now it's like these county lines closing in on me. I see them everywhere together. It's hitting a little too close to home. She's so far gone, but she didn't go far.

Your Country 97.0 KK. He burst onto the scene a couple of years ago with this hit. And now later this month, Knoxville, Tennessee, and Chase Matthew will drop a new album.

Your Country 97 OKK at lunch with one of the hardest working men in show business, Kenny Chesney, who has a new album out in September featuring this new song, Carry On.

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2: Hey, it's Quinn Alexander, and it's time to check in on the latest from Music City. Ella Langley has officially gone into second place on the Billboard Hot 100 charts for solo women. Choosin' Texas has now been at number one for 14 weeks. The only song ahead of it is Mariah Carey's All I Want for Christmas Is You, which was number one for 22 weeks. Brad Paisley is releasing a new collection called Tackle Box. These are new songs, kind of. They're songs that didn't make his previous albums, but stuck with him. He says the reason they didn't make the albums is because they just didn't fit the stories he was trying to tell. But now, they fit perfectly. And finally, Shaboozy recently stepped into the comic book world with the outlaw Cherry Lee. Range Comics is partnering with him to debut the three-issue series. The comic follows Cherry Lee, a former law officer who gives up her badge to hunt down outlaw gangs on her own. Shaboozy will celebrate the launch at Comic-Con in San Diego with both appearances and his own panel. And that is a look at the latest from Music City. This has been your Nashville Minute.
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10: It's warm and humid out there today across eastern Mississippi, western Alabama. Temperatures are climbing. We'll hit the upper 90s for highs this afternoon, feeling like it's up to about 110. There may be a spotty shower later this afternoon and evening as Bertha continues along the Gulf Coast. Farther south you go, a bit of a higher rain chance. I'm meteorologist Matt Standridge. 96.

the old man's face. Front page obituary. He was a millionaire. He left his fortune to some guy he barely knew. His kids were mad as hell.

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1: He's a ranch hand in a pinch, man. Hotter than the red on a cattle brand. 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

Your Country 97 OKK, wrapping up lunch with another 30 minutes of continuous country headed your way, including a new track from Dan and Shay called Say So, and classic Tim McGraw on 97 OKK. Meridian Blues Baseball's back as they welcome Pineywood, Texas back to Skaggs Field tonight, tomorrow, and Thursday night. And don't miss a Friday night, Saturday night series against Beaumont. And then I don't think you're going to get a whole lot of chances after that to see the Blues. So get your tickets. They are hot as a firecracker.

0: Sure. Cracker. They're fire. You know, they're hotter than those things that people still shoot off in my neighborhood 3 weeks after 4th of July. MeridianBlues.com, and maybe we'll see you at the ball field.
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4: 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Lotto America had a jackpot winner. A ticket purchased in Coon Rapids, Minnesota, won the $34.12 million jackpot. The estimated cash value was $15.5 million, which means it all resets to $2 million tonight. Those winning numbers were 13, 17, 22, 28, and 40, with a star ball of 3 and the all-star bonus multiplier of 2. Powerball had no jackpot winner over the weekend, so it rises to $544 million tonight. Numbers from Saturday were 9, 14, 44, 50, and 56. The Powerball was 3, and the Power Play multiplier was 4. The Double Play numbers were 5, 11, 25, 26, and 64, with a Powerball of 11. Mega Millions, no jackpot winner on Friday, so tomorrow night's drawing is now for $707 million. Friday night's numbers were 22, 34, 45, 48, and 55, with a mega ball of 14. There was no Millionaire for Life winner this weekend, and no Mississippi Match 5 winner, so tonight's jackpot is now $175,000. Last night's numbers were 8, 14, 25, 30, and 31. This has been your Mississippi Lottery report from the Mississippi Lottery. 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

Tyler Hubbard has confirmed that he and Brian Kelly are getting the band back together, and they have several shows next year planned for FGL. 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
10: This afternoon, it's hot and steamy. Temperatures have hit the upper 90s. It feels like it's up to about 108, 109 or so. Heat advisories are in place. Now, throughout the area, there may be a pop-up or two later this evening, but most of us will stay hot and dry. I'm meteorologist Matt Standridge. 97.

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Ella Langley almost lost her dress at a Morgan Wallen show in Baltimore over the weekend. Now that, my friends, is a wardrobe malfunction I'd like to investigate further.

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Your Country 97 OKK with country's new bad boy, Bailey Zimmerman. He just dropped his first album a couple of years ago. He's already got an arrest under his belt buckle for trashing a hotel room in Albuquerque. But to be fair, if you're going to trash a hotel room, do it in Albuquerque, where nobody really can tell. John Garrett on 97 OKK, where the Big Bite Bounty Photo Contest could make you a big winner if you get the big brim, the big sunfish. 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There's $100 cash and a $100 Bass Pro Shop gift card up for grabs from Leftwich Plumbing. 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We are really getting close to the end of the June round on the 97 OKK contest link. The Big Bite Bounty Photo Contest from Magnolia Marine, Leftwich Plumbing, LLC.

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And a lot sooner than that, according to Cody Johnson.

97OKK, Jelly Roll and Bunny XO are officially Dunsky. 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
9: This afternoon, it's hot and steamy. Temperatures have hit the upper 90s. It feels like it's up to about 108, 109 or so. Heat advisories are in place. Now, throughout the area, there may be a pop-up or two later this evening, but most of us will stay hot and dry. I'm meteorologist Matt Standridge. 97.

day, Potts Farm was a place to go. Load a truck up, hit the dirt road. Jumped the barbed wire, spread the word. Light the bonfire and call the girls. King in the can and the Marlboro man. Jack and Jim were a few good men. 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Watch your mouth. Before I have to knock that loud mouth out. I'm tired of talking, man. Y'all ain't listening. Them old

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0: Cody Johnson and your hometown country. We are 97OKK. Hey, good afternoon. I'm Todd Berry here with Luke Combs, Morgan Wallen, and Zach Topp. I mean, we just got the top of the line folk here. Another extra long set of songs to sing along with while you're at work. And a forecast. Well, thank goodness, Bertha's not going to make a direct impact, but will it make any impact at all? In East Mississippi, West Alabama, we have got your forecast at Standridge next.
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1: This afternoon, it's hot and steamy. Temperatures have hit the upper 90s. It feels like it's up to about 108, 109 or so. Heat advisories are in place. Now, throughout the area, there may be a pop-up or two later this evening, but most of us will stay hot and dry. I'm meteorologist Matt Standridge. 96.

0: Morgan McCollum is on your hometown country. We are 97 OKK. Good afternoon, Todd Berry here. And I was listening to Johnny G. John Garrett just before I sat down in here when I was out in the lobby. He was talking about a little over 60 days until fall. I mean, that's pumpkin spice weather. Isn't that crazy? Hey, but look, if you are one of those pumpkin spice people, you'll be happy to know this year, pumpkin spice trash bags, they're coming back. The scent is baked into the bag, which eliminate your kitchen smells and make the whole thing smell like a beautiful pumpkin. Oh boy. Coming up, let's do George Burge and some Luke Bryan. We got 30 minutes of continuous country that's about to roll.
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0: Bailey Zimmerman and Luke Combs in your hometown country. We're 97 OKK. All right, Todd Berry here, and my job is to get you right back to the music and get you home. Coors Light Drive at 5. We're going to start putting that together at a little over 40-something minutes from now, so hang on. Chris Lane, he's got big plans tonight. We're going to play him for you. Then we got some Luke Bryan and Jason Aldean and Morgan Wallen, just to name a few, and a big old long set of country next.
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5: This afternoon, it's hot and steamy. Temperatures have hit the upper 90s. It feels like it's up to about 108, 109 or so. Heat advisories are in place. Now, throughout the area, there may be a pop-up or two later this evening, but most of us will stay hot and dry. I'm meteorologist Matt Standridge. 96.

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0: Morgan Wallen, Post Malone, and your hometown country, 97OKK. It was rumored a long time ago that Morgan was dating Megan Maroney. That was the rumor. I don't know if it's true or not. I can't prove it. But the song Tennessee Orange was rumored. Well, that's about Morgan Wallen. She wore his Tennessee gear, the Tennessee Orange. Well, Megan Maroney talked to Southern Living Magazine, and she says, when I write songs, I send my mom a little work tape from my phone, and the first thing she says back is, oh, I like the song, or I really don't like it. When she heard Tennessee Orange, she goes, don't tell me this is true. Don't tell me you're wearing Tennessee Orange. And she said back to mom, at least it's not Florida Orange. You know, Megan's family, huge, huge Georgia Bulldog fans. Coming up, Dan and Shay, Morgan Wallen, again here in about 30 minutes or so. Then we got some Craig Morgan, no relation. He's next.
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0: 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All right, so we got that tropical storm moving across the coast. Will we have any ill effects from it? Well, the forecast I think you're going to like from our meteorologist Matt Standridge coming up for you just seconds away. And also news. Which country superstar, legend, has a new album? And who just broke more records? It's Quinn with your Music City Minute.
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2: Hey, it's Quinn Alexander, and it's time to check in on the latest from Music City. Ella Langley has officially gone into second place on the Billboard Hot 100 charts for solo women. Choosin' Texas has now been at number one for 14 weeks. The only song ahead of it is Mariah Carey's All I Want for Christmas Is You, which was number one for 22 weeks. Brad Paisley is releasing a new collection called Tackle Box. These are new songs, kind of. They're songs that didn't make his previous albums, but stuck with him. He says the reason they didn't make the albums is because they just didn't fit the stories he was trying to tell. But now, they fit perfectly. And finally, Shaboozy recently stepped into the comic book world with the outlaw Cherry Lee. Range Comics is partnering with him to debut the three-issue series. The comic follows Cherry Lee, a former law officer who gives up her badge to hunt down outlaw gangs on her own. Shaboozy will celebrate the launch at Comic-Con in San Diego with both appearances and his own panel. And that is a look at the latest from Music City. This has been your Nashville Minute.
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13: 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This evening, other than a very stray pop-up shower storm, expect mainly dry weather and really hot weather. Temperatures slowly sliding into the 80s through sunset. We'll end up in the 70s tonight. Tomorrow, more heat, mid and upper 90s, within mid-90s by Thursday. A little cooler. I'm meteorologist Matt Standridge.

Lauren Elena is about to cut some new songs, or at least a new duet, with her high school friend. You might know him, Kane Brown. But right now, she's singing with Chase Matthew on 97 OKK and the Coors Light Drive at 5.

0: 97 OKK. A little earlier, we played the new song from Dustin Lynch, Easy to Love, but the Lee Bryce tune, Hard to Love. So if you're easy to love, hard to love, or just indifferent, your station for continuous country, we are 97 OKK. New Taylor Swift, she's in love, she's newly married, and she's got a song that, from a movie that was number one in America, and of course, another chapter of the classic Toy Story. Morgan Wallen, Kojo, Cody Johnson, and more, they're all next on the Coors Light Drive at 5.
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We're playing the music that was born here in Meridian and grew up in Nashville. I was born country. 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

just a bit after 6, 97 OKK, and I'm Todd Berry here. 30 minutes continuous country with East Mississippi's Hardy coming up. He's got a huge hit right now. Then we got Lainey Wilson's Zach Brown Band is on 97 OKK right now. I got my

0: Jeannie Wilson is on your hometown country. 97 OKK. Todd Berry here. Hey, look, tomorrow here in Meridian, something really good going on, especially if you need to, like, check up on your health. A wellness fair going to happen tomorrow, Frank Cochran Center. 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But right now, you got 30 minutes continuous country. He has hung it up from being on the road, Alan Jackson. One of the songs he did at his final concert. Then we got, Thomas Rhett, Kenny Chesney, and your favorite song next.
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5: This afternoon, it's hot and steamy. Temperatures have hit the upper 90s. It feels like it's up to about 108, 109 or so. Heat advisories are in place. Now, throughout the area, there may be a pop-up or two later this evening, but most of us will stay hot and dry. I'm meteorologist Matt Standridge. 97.

when Alan Jackson just a few weeks ago on June 27th said goodbye to the stage, his final show, NBC filmed it, and we're waiting on a date that they're going to air it. That is going to be sometime this fall. This song brought a tear to everybody's eye when he sang it. 97 OKK, it's AJ.

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97 OKK. Well, he skipped last year. He went 2 years between new albums. Now he's back. Kenny Chesney and the album Silver Springs Marina. Be on next month. And the first song is Carry On, 97 OKK.

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0: Parker McCollum is on your hometown country, 97 OKK. We're getting ready for B-Dub. Todd Berry here, by the way. Hey, look, I want to tell you about something, too. B-Dub, I got a text message from him today. He's getting ready, if you've been listening, he's about to hit his motorcycle and do his ride across America. And he's going to be raising money for the Fisher House Foundation, which provides free housing for military and veteran families and loved ones that receive medical care. And he's heading out in just a few days. It's year number four that B-Dub, he rides more than 6,000 miles to raise money for Fisher House. And I want you to listen tonight. And you go to his Facebook page, too. Get the update on how you can help and how you can give. All right, B-Dub, our buddy, tonight, 7 o'clock. He's next here, 97 OKK, with another long set of country next.
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